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1: It is Ben Taylor, Carly Simon, and James Taylor's kid. I'm sure he loves when people always refer to him that way. That is Turn on the Light, starting off our Studio M triple play. Good evening, it's Jonathan Sutton. Let's continue now with White Buffalo. Man, this guy can play, he can write songs, and he can whistle too. This is Come On, Come Up, and Come Out on Triple M.

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0: Dispatch wrapping up the Studio M Triple Play. Jonathan Sutton wishing you a great night. I'm back tomorrow morning with more seats for Smashing Pumpkins. Fourth row seats we'll be giving away tomorrow morning just after 8. Smashing Pumpkins is going to be at Kohl Center on the 11th. A band that was just at Kohl Center last week, still getting rave reviews. It's Mumford & Sons starting off the Triple M night shift.
1: Here's my final serenade. 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
1: For our beef cows. But the very next week, a whopper of a storm came through, picked up that shed, carried it about 100 feet, and slammed it back down to the ground. Poles were busted, tin was bent, doors were demolished. 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

Happy Monday, my friends, and welcome to the 105.5 Triple M Night Shift. Is there such a thing as a happy Monday? I mean, there can be. It seems kind of rare. Hope you had a fantastic weekend. Again, welcome to the Night Shift. We're just going to kick off the music this evening. It's Fontaine's DC. It's amazing to be young.

The Cure pictures of you here on 105.5 Triple M, the sound of Madison. We've got a national contest going on where you can win a airfare and two-night hotel stay to Southern Cali for Darker Waves Festival, Morrissey, Smashing Pumpkins, Simple Minds, Psychedelic Furs, and many more acts will be there. 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

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I might actually call in and use a different voice to fool Jonathan so I can win some of those. 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

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The old, the new, everything in between. Right now, here's a new one by Kacey Musgraves. 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
14: 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What if it could play uninterrupted from room to room on Sonos? What if you start with two Sonos speakers just to see how it feels? What if you really like how it feels and you become a Sonos person who can't stop saying to their friends, "What if you start with two Sonos speakers just to see how it feels?" Because it's not magic, but it's not not magic.
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I guess Chris Hansen actually went to go see the movie and he hated it. I guess, I mean, it is a dramatization of, you know, his life and whatnot, but the director, Lance Oppenheim, actually directed the Phoebe Bridgers music video for Lost Boys. And that's what I'm going to play for you right now. Obviously, no video, but you get the song.

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Noah Kahn with Doors here on 105.5 Triple M. Happy Monday if you're just tuning in. My name is Ed Bradley coming at you from the Habish and Rotier Studios.

big week this week for ticket giveaways. Smashing Pumpkins are coming to the Kohl Center October 11th. We've got awesome seats for you. Here's the thing, though. As the week progresses, the seats are going to only get better, with Friday being the day you could score front row seats. Now, in order to participate, you got to tune in every morning, because at 8 a.m., Jonathan will be eagerly expecting your phone call. I don't know if he's going to have a quiz for you. I don't know what he's going to have in store for you. But again, that's every morning this week, 8 a.m. Tickets for that are courtesy of FPC Live.

mixing up the algorithm since 1991. Because there's one thing we know for sure. Different is good. 105.5 Triple M, Jonathan Sutton every morning, and the sound of Madison all day long.

New Order here on the 105.5 Triple M Night Shift. You may have heard that last week's Requestathon had to be postponed. Unfortunately, we are working on getting a makeup date for our awesome fundraiser for Second Harvest Food Bank. So don't you worry, you're still going to have a chance to take over Triple M's playlist and hopefully not get us canceled in the process. But it's all for a good cause, so definitely stay tuned for that. We want to get that back up and running as soon as we can. Right now, here's Alabama Shakes.

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Seal with Crazy here on 105.5 Triple M, the sound of Madison. My mom and sister were in town this weekend, coming from Boston, and my mom wanted to listen to music she wanted to listen to, so I handed her my big CD book that I keep in my car, and she picked out Seal's album. Now, there's some confusion with Seal's first two albums, because they're both called Seal. There's the second album is technically Seal 2, but there's no way to know, except if you know the differences between the album cover. So I put in what is Seal 2 that looks like Seal 1, put it in, and we were all confused about what songs should have been on that album. It was like a 20-minute argument where we didn't even listen to the music. We were like, no, Kiss from a Rose is on this album. No, that's on the first album. This is the first album. No, this is the second album. So Seal, you caused some issues over the weekend, my man. What the heck?

Hi. If it's not too much to ask, we'd like to be your second favorite radio station because if there's one thing we've learned, it's don't mess with moderate success. 105.5 Triple M, Jonathan Sutton every morning, and the sound of Madison all day long.

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Fleetwood Mac here on 105.5 Triple M, the sound of Madison. The Rumors 50th anniversary edition is coming out, I think, this holiday season. I don't know how much it costs. I'm afraid to check and see how much it costs. But if someone wants to get me it for Christmas, I mean, I won't be opposed. No way.

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Kenny Wayne Shepherd, Blue on Black, here on 105.5 Triple M, the sound of Madison. If you're just tuning in, welcome to the Night Shift, coming at you from the Habish and Rotier Studios. We've got a pretty big national contest going down on Triple M. You can head on over to our website, 1055triplem.com, for a chance to win tickets, airfare, and two-night hotel stay to the Darker Waves Festival. It's down in Southern California. 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

Aloe Black, wake me up here on the 105.5 Triple M Night Shift. Jonathan will be giving away tickets to see Smashing Pumpkins tomorrow morning at 8 a.m. If you can't make it tomorrow night, don't worry. Every morning at 8 a.m. he will be giving tickets away. And as the week progresses, the tickets are only going to get better, with Friday's giveaway being front row seats. But you should just enter every day anyway. Again, that's every morning, 8 a.m. Give him a call.

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0: as it ever was. 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

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I won't back down here on 105.5 Triple M, the sound of Madison. 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And there you can enter for a chance to see Muna at the Sylvie October 10th, Sammy Ray and the Friends at the Sylvie October 24th, and Weird Al at Pfizer Forum in Milwaukee October 17th. Does this mean we can start playing Weird Al here on Triple M? I don't think that would annoy anybody, truly.

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0: You must remember this presents The Bisexuals. Libby Holman was a sexually fluid blues singer who became famous in the 1920s, and then infamous when she was indicted for her husband's murder. 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

Pink Floyd here on 105.5 Triple M. Just a few days ago, Roger Waters announced he's making an announcement. All we know is that there's a new Pink Floyd show called Legacy that involves his son. Whether or not Roger Waters is actually going to perform with him is yet to be determined, but I believe that announcement is being made tomorrow. So I think when any members of Pink Floyd announce they're doing something, I think that's a good thing. Although they'll never get back together, and that's very sad.

soundtrack from sunrise over Lake Mendota to late nights downtown. 105.5 Triple M, WMMM FM HD1 Verona Madison. 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

Death Cab Stone Over Water here on 105.5 Triple M, the Sound of Madison. I know we're in the final hour of the night shift here, but if you get up at a decent time tomorrow, you could give Jonathan a call at 8 a.m. because he's going to be giving away Smashing Pumpkins tickets all week. They're going to be over at Kohl's Center October 11th. But as the week goes on, the seats are only going to get better and better. Friday, there's actually going to be tickets available for the front row that you can win. But why not try every morning? What do you got to lose? Tickets for that courtesy of FBC Live. Right now, it's Harvey Danger.

Led Zeppelin, Black Dog here on 105.5 Triple M, the sound of Madison. Saw an old family friend yesterday who is twice my age, and Black Dog came on the radio of the restaurant we were in, and he was telling me, he was like, oh, this was such a great roller skating song back in the day. And I'm like, what? Okay. I'm like, well, I'm thinking, like, what defines, like, a good roller skating song, I guess, in, like, you know, the mid-70s? And he told me Black Dog was a good one. I don't know if that was just his way of telling me he really likes that song. You know, it's got some weird timing with the drum fill and stuff. There's not a normal rhythm there, but then again, I don't roller skate either, so I don't know what makes a good roller skating song.

0: You know what this November will be like in Madison. More gray skies, more coats, and that special feeling that it's 4:30 in the afternoon, but somehow it's already tomorrow. Or you could go to California. 105.5 Triple M has a chance for you and a guest to go to the Darker Waves Music Festival in Huntington Beach on November 14th. 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

some Smashing Pumpkins for you. And this is also a reminder. I said it at the top of the hour, but tomorrow morning, 8 a.m., if you're up early enough, give Jonathan a call because you can score some Smashing Pumpkins tickets. Kohl Center, October 11th. 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

Daft Punk, Get Lucky here on the 105.5 Triple M Night Shift. You know, we would all be lucky if Daft Punk would just get back together again, but I don't think that's ever going to happen. I just think every 10 years, we're going to get a new remix of Random Access Memories until we all die. That's my prediction. That's going to be it for me tonight here on the Night Shift. I hope you all have had a lovely Monday evening. We're going to do it all again tomorrow, but closing things out here, it's Death Cab. Have a great night, everybody.

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here's my final serenade. Here's a gun and here's a blade. Here's a picture that I saved for too long. Here's my credit card and keys, and the reason I won't find peace. Here's a song I should not complete.

0: You know what this November will be like in Madison. More gray skies, more coats, and that special feeling that it's 4:30 in the afternoon, but somehow it's already tomorrow. Or you could go to California. 105.5 Triple M has a chance for you and a guest to go to the Darker Waves Music Festival in Huntington Beach on November 14th. Three stages, more than 35 acts, including Morrissey, Smashing Pumpkins, Simple Minds, and the Psychedelic Furs. 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

105.5 Triple M, the sound of Madison. It's quiet. It's early. You're just ready to start the day. Is it going to be the most incredible day you've ever had? Who knows? But I do know this, that we could make it a little better with fourth row seats for the Smashing Pumpkins show coming to Kohl's Center October 11th. We'll give those away this morning just after 8 o'clock. But right now, let's just get the day moving, shall we? Should be a nice one, partly sunny, and temps in the mid-70s.

105.5 Triple M, the sound of Madison. And I've got that tingly feeling because something huge is starting today. And thousands upon thousands of people will be paying attention to it from all over the world. No, I'm not talking about the baseball playoffs. Rather, the World Dairy Expo starts today at the Alliant Energy Center. 56,000 people roll through here. People from 26 countries will be displaying their wares. And plenty of cows too, right? All at the Alliant Energy Center.

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1: Here's my final serenade. Here's a gun and here's a blade. Here's a picture that I saved for too long. Here's my credit card and keys, and the reason I won't find peace. Here's a song I should not complete.

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Greetings, it's Jonathan Sutton. So my wife and I just finished binging Your Friends and Neighbors on Apple, I think it's on. I don't even know anymore. But, you know, remember the old days when we would just have to, all the shows would be fed to us slowly? Now we just gorge them. So now we're kind of lost on what to watch next. Any suggestions, I'd be happy to take them. New music now from Cage the Elephant.

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1055 Triple M, absolutely pleasant day as far as the weather goes. Not sure what's going to happen at that meeting you've got later today, but partly sunny and temps in the mid-70s. That's the game plan.

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105.5 Triple M, the sound of Madison. Greetings, Jonathan Sutton here. And as we, I know, look, Halloween's still a month away. But when you've got kids, it's a big topic of discussion. But it's interesting as times change and my kids are getting older, the conversation regarding Halloween used to always be about the costumes. What were they going to do? Are they store-bought? Are they homemade? Are they superheroes? Are they cartoon characters? What are we doing? Now the conversation is just turning more into, as they're in middle school, how late can they stay out getting as much candy as possible?

105.5 Triple M, the sound of Madison. This week, we're hooking you up with tickets for Smashing Pumpkins, but these are no ordinary tickets. Yesterday, we gave away fifth row seats. Today, we're giving away fourth row. Tomorrow, third row. Get it? See where we're going with this? This morning, just after 8, your chance to win fourth row seats for Smashing Pumpkins, Kohl Center, October 11th.

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0: The 105.5 Triple M of the Sound of Madison. You're tired. How about a laugh? I can't provide it for you. We'll leave that to the professionals. Here's comedian Ben Glebe.
1: We're all addicted to our phones, you know? All of us text people all day long. We're addicted to it. All day long, we just text people. People love to LOL each other. I mean, I know why you do it. I get it. Sometimes something makes you laugh out loud. And you gotta tell somebody. I get it. You don't have all day. I understand. But what has to stop, we can all agree, what has to stop is people who LOL themselves in the middle of their own message near nothing funny. Who are these giddy idiots? Who are these insecure that would be coming to my barbecue, LOL? Did I just miss a joke about your barbecue? Just bring something to eat or drink, LOL. I'm not gonna come to your barbecue if even you are not taking it seriously.

105.5 Triple M, the sound of Madison. Greetings, it's Jonathan Sutton. And you know, here at Triple M, we do our best to play music for you, right? That's what we're supposed to do. That's our main charge. But the other thing is winning stuff, right? I mean, look, I can pretend like you're here because you want to hear all the insightful things I have to say, which are few and far between these days. But really, we're all here for the gifts. So we have a chance for you to see Weird Al Yankovic. I feel like he was just here. Wasn't he just here? Well, he's going to be at Fiserv Forum in Milwaukee. The show's not that far off, October 17th. If you haven't seen Weird Al Yankovic before, it is quite a spectacle. He's got it down. It's a great show, and really, you'll have fun. So the first step is going to 1055MMM.com and clicking on contest, and then you just enter, and maybe you'll win. It's pretty straightforward. Some sun today. Temps in the mid-70s.

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And Jonathan Sutton in the morning. 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

Mixing up the algorithm since 1991. Because there's one thing we know for sure. Different is good. 105.5 Triple M. Jonathan Sutton every morning, and the sound of Madison all day long.

1055 Triple M, the sound of Madison. Hi there, it's Jonathan Sutton. And look, maybe you already saw this story, but we need to break it down a little bit. It's regarding that purple Taco Bell card that former Green Bay Packer Devontae Adams, now a member of the Rams of Los Angeles, that card he got from Taco Bell. You've seen the story, right? He has a purple card from Taco Bell so he could go into any Taco Bell and order as much as he wants. And apparently the only other person to have one of these cards is Kevin Hart. So in the interviews I've seen, Devontae Adams is like, man, this is even more exclusive than the Amex Black card. But, you know, is it? Like, great. You could go into a Taco Bell and get as much Taco Bell as you want. Isn't that pretty much anyone who has a job, right? Like, it's not like he's at one of the fine, like here in Madison, like, ooh, I have this card from L'Etoile where I can just go in and eat, you know, a free meal there. It's Taco Bell. This isn't a rip on Taco Bell, but I'd say it's a real challenge to spend $25 at Taco Bell, right? You could be more than full with probably 10 bucks. So, I mean, I guess it's cool, but it's a fast food place, right? And it's more one of the more inexpensive fast food places. So, I guess it's cool, and maybe some ladies find it very intriguing that he's got the purple card, but you know what? I got you next time we go to Taco Bell, Devontae. It's my treat, buddy.

105.5 Triple M, the sound of Madison. We were just talking a minute ago about that story. I'm sure you've seen it. Devontae Adams having the purple card from Taco Bell and how he was proudly showing that he could go to any Taco Bell and get free stuff. And only Kevin Hart is the only other person to have the purple card. But it doesn't seem that exclusive to me because I feel like we can all pretty much buy a lot of stuff at Taco Bell. And do you really want to spend $250 at Taco Bell? I'm not sure. It's not a diss on Taco Bell. I mean, it's just how much fast food can you get? It seems equivalent to me of how I feel when I go and raid my kids' candy from Halloween, right? So like my kids work hard to get all their Halloween candy. And then I just come in and like I say to myself, I can eat this giant king-size Kit Kat bar because you know what? I've got the means to buy another one if I need to. Does that make sense, right? Anyway, congratulations, Devontae, on your purple card. And be sure to show it at nightclubs.

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2: Your first alert forecast for today. Some morning sunshine and increasing cloudiness. A high of 74 with south wind at 5 to 10. Tonight, mostly cloudy. Showers will be likely. Low 61. Wednesday, cloudy skies, showers again likely, high 69. And for Thursday, showers will continue with a high near 70. I'm meteorologist Charlie Shortino on 105.5 Triple M.
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105.5 Triple M, the sound of Madison. Hi there, it's Jonathan Sutton. So our friends Fontaines D.C. have a new album coming out next month. It's called Dopamine Chamber, which maybe if I said that was a chain of relaxation spas in L.A., you might believe me, right? The first song we have from the new album is called Marianne. Let's play it for you now. It's new music on Triple M.

0: 1055 Triple M, the sound of Madison. Good morning, it's Jonathan Sutton. Time for a little comedy. We've got Maggie Hughes DePaulo on Triple M.
1: They're the most hydrated generation, I'll tell you what. These young girls walking around with the 40-gallon Yetis, the fire hydrant-sized water bottles. I don't know when those got so big. Everybody's just slurping water all day at their desk. Like, I didn't have a glass of water until I was 35 years old. Nobody told us about H2O in my 20s. They're so thirsty.

0: 105.5 Triple M, the sound of Madison. Yeah, we've got fourth row seats for Smashing Pumpkins. We'll be giving those away just after 8 o'clock this morning. But it is a Tuesday, a tail wagging Tuesday more specifically. Amy Good is here from Dane County Humane Society to tell us a little bit about Clem. Who's Clem?
1: Clem is, not too hard to guess. He's a southern boy that came up to us a couple weeks ago. He is about 45 pounds. Really a good question of what he is. He's listed as a German short hair Australian cattle dog mix. I think he's got a little hound in him. Hard to say. And the reason we don't really know is he is from a small Mississippi town. Everybody had been seeing this puppy at a stop sign at the intersection of two roads. So people started feeding him, and eventually they were able to capture him after a few weeks. So everybody kind of knew this puppy in town. But the people who found him couldn't keep him. They had four dogs of their own who were like, nope, we're not going to five. And they did know, though, how once he felt safe, he was super sweet. He was sitting in their laps. Even as a bigger dog, loved the attention. So he really has the potential to be just a sweet dog. But, given he's kind of was known as the stop sign puppy, he's a little nervous and fearful at first when he meets new people. So he's, had a little bit of fear in his early life.
0: Maybe you need to get like a stop sign. Here's an idea, kids. Go to a corner, cut down a stop sign, and probably preferably a busy intersection, bring it to your house, and then maybe he'd be comfortable by it, right?
1: Yeah,
0: maybe he would like the stop sign.
1: Yes, we'll add that to his adoption note. So anybody who adopts him knows they should do some illegal activity.
0: Right. Okay.
1: That Jonathan condoned.
0: How old is he? We don't know.
1: Guessing just by teeth and size and his growth and stuff, probably about 8 or 9 months old.
0: Oh wow!
1: So he's still a younger juvenile pup. So he's going to be a great pup for somebody. I just need somebody who's going to be a little patient with him.
0: Single, other other things in the house, you think? Like pets,
1: We don't have any restrictions on other pets in the home. Another dog might help him feel safe. We just do ask that all family members meet him just to make sure he's not scared of anybody that would, make him scared in his new home.
0: Okay.
1: So probably just older people in the home.
0: Got it. All right. Clem needs a home and a stop sign. Is he in the shelter or where is he?
1: He is in the shelter, but he's in an area where you can't really see him. It's the puppy playroom, but you can't really see.

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5-5 Dilemma, the sound of Madison. Ooh, yeah. It's day two of our Smashing Pumpkins giveaway. So yesterday we gave away fifth row seats. Today, fourth row for their show at Kohl Center, October 11. Call us now on the M line. I need caller 16, 608-588-1055.

0: All right, let's give away those fourth row seats right now for Smashing Pumpkins. Hello, Triple M. Who's this?
1: Good morning. This is Melissa.
0: Melissa, that a girl. You're going to be so close to the stage, you'll scare Billy Corgan.
1: Oh my
0: Good
1: God.
0: Job.
1: Yay.
0: Congratulations, Melissa. Adams, we have more tickets tomorrow. In fact, if you win tomorrow, you'll be able to look back at Melissa and say, look, I'm one row ahead of you. Third row seats for Smashing Pumpkins tomorrow morning, just after 8 o'clock here at 105.5 Triple M. When I wake up in the

0: You know what this November will be like in Madison. More gray skies, more coats, and that special feeling that it's 4:30 in the afternoon, but somehow it's already tomorrow. Or you could go to California. 105.5 Triple M has a chance for you and a guest to go to the Darker Waves Music Festival in Huntington Beach on November 14th. Three stages, more than 35 acts, including Morrissey, Smashing Pumpkins, Simple Minds, and the Psychedelic Furs. 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
2: Your first alert forecast for today, some morning sunshine and increasing cloudiness, a high of 74 with south wind at 5 to 10. Tonight, mostly cloudy, showers will be likely, low 61. Wednesday, cloudy skies, showers again likely, high 69. And for Thursday, showers will continue with a high near 70. I'm meteorologist Charlie Shortino on 105.5 Triple M.
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1055 Triple M, The Sound of Madison. A little earlier this morning, we were talking. You probably heard the story the other day about Davante Adams getting his purple Taco Bell card, that it's a very exclusive card that only he and Kevin Hart have, and it allows them to get as much Taco Bell as they want for free. I don't know if I brought, look, no diss on Taco Bell by any means, but like, can we all pretty much, have you ever gone into a Taco Bell and been like, oh man, if I could just order the Don Perignon from 1974 with this chalupa, it would just make things so much better, right? I mean, we can all eat a Taco Bell, right? And how much of it do we need to eat?

0: 105.5 Triple M, the sound of Madison. Hi there, it's Jonathan Sutton. Good morning. Let's do a little comedy. We've got David Nash on Triple M.
1: I'm always jealous of the smooth guys. Smooth guys can make any line sexy. You know, you'd be like, what kind of Pop-Tarts do you like? A smooth guy would be like, whatever kind fit in your toaster. You know the smooth guy, right? You know that guy. I call him the next thing you know guy. My friend Carl's the next thing you know guy because he's got these amazing sex stories and they always involve the expression, next thing you know. You could ask the most innocent question. Like, hey, what happened when I was out of town? Went over to Kimberly's house. Then I went over to Kathy's. Next thing you know, we're all naked. What? What do you mean, next thing you know? There's got to be an in-between step, right? I would think you'd have to at least suggest another idea. Even if it's a throwaway, you got to be like, hey, want to see a movie? No? Do you want to make a movie? I could never be a next thing you know guy, huh? I'm like a needless to say guy. I'd be like, met this woman in a bar, needless to say, nothing happened.
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Good morning. I hope you had a good night's sleep like Miss Annie Lennox did.

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This is 105.5 Triple M, the sound of Madison, with Jonathan Sutton in the morning. He got out of bed and made it in. 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

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Where were you an hour ago? We gave away fourth row seats for Smashing Pumpkins. Third row seats tomorrow. But tune in around 8 for your chance to win.

0: 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Weird Al Yankovic is coming back to Wisconsin. 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

0: You know what this November will be like in Madison. More gray skies, more coats, and that special feeling that it's 4:30 in the afternoon, but somehow it's already tomorrow. Or you could go to California. 105.5 Triple M has a chance for you and a guest to go to the Darker Waves Music Festival in Huntington Beach on November 14th. 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
2: Your first alert forecast for today, some morning sunshine and increasing cloudiness, a high of 74 with south wind at 5 to 10. Tonight, mostly cloudy, showers will be likely, low 61. Wednesday, cloudy skies, showers again likely, high 69. And for Thursday, showers will continue with a high near 70. I'm meteorologist Charlie Shortino on 105.

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7: To go to. But before his youngest started kindergarten, Arena Elementary closed, and the nearest public kindergarten was a 90-minute bus ride away. 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

On my list to still see that documentary. Sales guy Kyle here has already seen the documentary twice. Don't Look Back in Anger about Oasis. Hi there, it's Jonathan Sutton. Jesse Wells.

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4: Remember back in school when you had to do a group project? How there was always one kid who didn't help out at all, but was standing next to the rest of you when you presented to the class? Well, that's Jenna Jacobson. After all the work was done in the state assembly this year, Representative Jacobson had her name added to dozens of other people's bills just so she could take credit. For example, Jacobson says she worked to cap costs on insulin, but both of those bills were written by other legislators, and she asked to have her name added as a sponsor of their bill only after the assembly had adjourned for the year. Big help, Jenna. So when Jacobson says she fought for this bill or that one, what she might really mean is that she's taking credit for a group project that she didn't do any work on. Next time Representative Jacobson does that, give her a call at 888-534-0050 and let her know she's not fooling anyone.
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he is my final serenade. He is a gun and he is a blade. He is a picture that I saved for too long. He is my credit card and keys, and the reason I won't find peace. He is a song I should not complete.

We got a rainy, cloudy, gloomy Tuesday on our hands. It's 105.5 at Triple M. Live from the Habish in Rotier Studios, it's Alyssa Rose. 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

105.5 Triple M. Let me set the scene, okay? Imagine you're at a rodeo in the middle of nowhere, California. And Billy Joe Armstrong of Green Day just shows up to do a free concert. Yeah, that happened.

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My mind is absolutely blown that October starts this week, like on Thursday. It's 105.5 Triple M. No idea where September went. But next weekend on Saturday, October 10th, Muna going to be at the Sylvie. A few weeks after that, Sammy Ray and the Friends at the Sylvie, October 24th. We have free tickets for both those shows.

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3: 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Well, that's Jenna Jacobson. After all the work was done in the State Assembly this year, Representative Jacobson had her name added to dozens of other people's bills just so she could take credit. For example, Jacobson says she worked to cap costs on insulin, but both of those bills were written by other legislators, and she asked to have her name added as a sponsor of their bill only after the assembly had adjourned for the year. 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So when Jacobson says she fought for this bill or that one, what she might really mean is that she's taking credit for a group project that she didn't do any work on. Next time Representative Jacobson does that, give her a call at 888-534-0050 and let her know she's not fooling anyone.
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The Ramones celebrating 50 years as a band this year. It's 105.5 Triple M. Speaking of oldies but goodies, band-wise, Pink Floyd. You remember those guys. This was just announced this morning. Roger Waters and his son just announced a massive 2027 tour. 58 dates in North America alone. The closest they'll be to us is Green Bay, March of next year. Tickets go on sale Friday, 10 a.m. Johnny Blue Skies and the Dark Clouds now. 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

0: You know what this November will be like in Madison. More gray skies, more coats, and that special feeling that it's 4:30 in the afternoon, but somehow it's already tomorrow. Or you could go to California. 105.5 Triple M has a chance for you and a guest to go to the Darker Waves Music Festival in Huntington Beach on November 14th. Three stages, more than 35 acts, including Morrissey, Smashing Pumpkins, Simple Minds, and the Psychedelic Furs. 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
13: This afternoon, expect partly sunny skies with a high of 74.
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It's 105.5 at Triple M, live from the Habish in Rotier Studios. We are less than 10 minutes away from new music from Jack White. Gotta get you all familiar with it before he sold out at the Sylvie in November. It's Triple M.

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1055 Triple M. It's Alyssa Rose. I gotta say, my whole life, 33 years, I've just been assuming that since Tennessee is landlocked, that there's no beaches. It took a new Cage the Elephant song for me to figure out that there are beaches in Tennessee.

105.5 Triple M, with half as many commercials and longer music sweeps than other Madison stations. 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

Oh boy. We got a new scam going around. This one promises free gas. That's just low, all things considered. It's Alyssa Rose on Triple M. Yeah, be aware. There's a free gas postcard scam going around. Getting real old school with the snail mail. Promising hundreds of dollars in free gas and grocery vouchers and all that stuff. And needless to say, it's not real. So be on the lookout. It's 105.5.

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1: Foo Fighters on Triple M. I'm still giggling over Pat Smear of the Foo Fighters Sunday night at the VMAs. He was up there on stage when they were accepting the Nirvana Video Vanguard Award. And Pat Smear up there just lit a cigarette on live TV.

0: 1055 Triple M, the sound of Madison.
1: Remember back in school when you had to do a group project? How there was always one kid who didn't help out at all, but was standing next to the rest of you when you presented to the class? Well, that's Jenna Jacobson. After all the work was done in the state assembly this year, Representative Jacobson had her name added to dozens of other people's bills just so she could take credit. For example, Jacobson says she worked to cap costs on insulin, but both of those bills were written by other legislators, and she asked to have her name added as a sponsor of their bill only after the assembly had adjourned for the year. Big help, Jenna. So when Jacobson says she fought for this bill or that one, what she might really mean is that she's taking credit for a group project that she didn't do any work on. Next time Representative Jacobson does that, give her a call at 888-534-0050 and let her know she's not fooling anyone.
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They have a new album out November 13th. And I just saw this morning, they are plotting a new stadium tour. Their first tour since pre-COVID times. It's Triple M. The heart is a blue.

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105.5 Triple M. I would say that generally speaking, music festival season is over for the year. But they're not all done. Like Darker Waves Festival. This is one of the later festivals in the year, not happening until November. And this one's really cool because it's in Southern California. Even cooler is that we have free passes for you this week. We want to get you out to SoCal in November. Soak up some sun while it's all cold here. See Smashing Pumpkins, Simple Minds, the Psychedelic Furs, and more. 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

The Beatles on 105.5 at Triple M. I've been talking about that four-part Beatles biopic that they are currently working on. And I just saw yesterday that Paul McCartney's ex-fiance, Jane Asher, already said she is not going to watch that documentary, the biopic, which is kind of incredible considering it's not out for another 2 years. She made up her mind. If you want

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1: One kid who didn't help out at all, but was standing next to the rest of you when you presented to the class? Well, that's Jenna Jacobson. After all the work was done in the State Assembly this year, Representative Jacobson had her name added to dozens of other people's bills just so she could take credit. For example, Jacobson says she worked to cap costs on insulin, but both of those bills were written by other legislators, and she asked to have her name added as a sponsor of their bill only after the Assembly had adjourned for the year. Big help, Jenna. So when Jacobson says she fought for this bill or that one, what she might really mean is that she's taking credit for a group project that she didn't do any work on. Next time Representative Jacobson does that, give her a call at 888-534-0050 and let her know she's not fooling anyone.
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10: 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Well, that's Jenna Jacobson. After all the work was done in the state assembly this year, Representative Jacobson had her name added to dozens of other people's bills, just so she could take credit. For example, Jacobson says she worked to cap costs on insulin, but both of those bills were written by other legislators, and she asked to have her name added as a sponsor of their bill only after the assembly had adjourned for the year. Big help, Jenna. So when Jacobson says she fought for this bill or that one, what she might really mean is that she's taking credit for a group project that she didn't do any work on. Next time Representative Jacobson does that, give her a call at 888-534-0050 and let her know she's not fooling anyone.
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105.5 Triple M. Man, we are getting so close, dangerously close to that new Fontaines DC album. Out 2 weeks from this Friday, October 16th. The album is called Dopamine Chamber. 11 new songs on there. This is one of them. Fontaines DC, Marianne on 105.5.

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this morning. James Bay Distillery releases coffee liqueur. And I'm thinking, James Bay has a distillery? Unfortunately, no. It's another distillery in Everett, Washington with no association. But I tell you, it really makes me curious on how that coffee liqueur tastes. Here's Eagle Eye Terry. It's 105 at Triple M.

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1: From the First Alert Weather Center, after another dry and warm day with highs in the 70s, a wet stretch of weather is ahead for the middle of the week. Rainfall moves in this evening into tonight and continues in a

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1: We're supposed to go too. 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

So Jonathan Sutton may have your chance to win tickets to see Smashing Pumpkins at the Kohl Center all week. 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
5: 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Well, that's Jenna Jacobson. After all the work was done in the state assembly this year, Representative Jacobson had her name added to dozens of other people's bills just so she could take credit. For example, Jacobson says she worked to cap costs on insulin, but both of those bills were written by other legislators, and she asked to have her name added as a sponsor of their bill only after the assembly had adjourned for the year. 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So when Jacobson says she fought for this bill or that one, what she might really mean is that she's taking credit for a group project that she didn't do any work on. Next time Representative Jacobson does that, give her a call at 888-534-0050 and let her know she's not fooling anyone.
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It'd be like if Garbage showed up to the True North Food and Music Festival over the weekend. Billy Joe Armstrong from Green Day decided to give back to his community and played a free show in the Bay Area at the Rodeo Art and Music Festival.

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2: From the First Alert Weather Center, after another dry and warm day with highs in the 70s, a wet stretch of weather is ahead for the middle of the week. Rainfall moves in this evening into tonight and continues in an on-and-off fashion as we head Wednesday and into Thursday as well. By the

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5: One kid who didn't help out at all, but was standing next to the rest of you when you presented to the class? Well, that's Jenna Jacobson. After all the work was done in the state assembly this year, Representative Jacobson had her name added to dozens of other people's bills just so she could take credit. For example, Jacobson says she worked to cap costs on insulin, but both of those bills were written by other legislators, and she asked to have her name added as a sponsor of their bill only after the assembly had adjourned for the year. Big help, Jenna. So when Jacobson says she fought for this bill or that one, what she might really mean is that she's taking credit for a group project that she didn't do any work on. Next time Representative Jacobson does that, give her a call at 888-534-0050 and let her know she's not fooling anyone.
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Camp on 105.5 FM, the sound of Madison. Robert Plant getting in all those last tour dates before he decides to call it a holiday season. 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

If it's boring, we don't play it. Unless it's Jonathan in the morning, then we play that every morning. This is 105.5 Triple M, the sound of Madison.

Speaking of pages, she's written more than her fair share as a professor of English at UW-Madison. Erica Meitner is going to be on hand tonight at the Central Library at 7 o'clock talking about her new poetry book, Assembled Audiences.

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1: We're supposed to go too. 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

shots coming from Jesse Wells this weekend. As part of Farm Aid, he shared the stage with Margo Price, Dave Matthews, Nathaniel Rateliff, and I'm With Her. 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I'm kind of hoping they recorded it for a live album.

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1: 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It's after 5 o'clock on a Tuesday. I think the big news is if you're not listening to Jonathan Sutton to start your day, you're starting your day wrong, because not only do you have his witty sense of humor, but you've also got a chance. Let's see. It is 5-4-3. Row 3 tickets starting tomorrow to see Smashing Pumpkins play the Kohl Center. Yeah, you're interested. Be listening to him tomorrow morning around 8 o'clock.

0: It's a good song in 2003, and it was a good song for 2026 and Nanny Royal, as she used that song to secure her spot winning America's Got Talent over the last week. Her version is pretty spot on.
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2: From the First Alert Weather Center, after another dry and warm day with highs in the 70s, a wet stretch of weather is ahead for the middle of the week. Rainfall moves in this evening into tonight and continues in an on and off fashion as we head Wednesday and into Thursday as well.

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2: One kid who didn't help out at all, but was standing next to the rest of you when you presented to the class? Well, that's Jenna Jacobson. After all the work was done in the State Assembly this year, Representative Jacobson had her name added to dozens of other people's bills just so she could take credit. For example, Jacobson says she worked to cap costs on insulin, but both of those bills were written by other legislators, and she asked to have her name added as a sponsor of their bill only after the Assembly had adjourned for the year. Big help, Jenna. So when Jacobson says she fought for this bill or that one, what she might really mean is that she's taking credit for a group project that she didn't do any work on. Next time Representative Jacobson does that, give her a call at 888-534-0050 and let her know she's not fooling anyone.
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Here's Phoebe Bridgers and Lost Boys.

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12: Remember back in school when you had to do a group project? 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Well, that's Jenna Jacobson. After all the work was done in the state assembly this year, Representative Jacobson had her name added to dozens of other people's bills just so she could take credit. 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Next time Representative Jacobson does that, give her a call at 888-534-0050 and let her know she's not fooling anyone.
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Well, if overall gas prices hasn't broken you yet and you still got some money to spend on concert tickets, I do believe there are still tickets available tonight if you want to see Modest Mouse along with Carolyn Rose at the Sylvie. That'll get underway tonight around 8:00.

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I revel anytime this song gets put in the set list. It's 105.5 FM, the sound of Madison. Coming up in an hour at 7 o'clock, we do our Studio M Triple Play. One of my favorite songs from the Decemberists. They played live for us, part of a Studio M session. We're going to play that song tonight as part of a Studio M Triple Play. It's coming up in a little less than an hour.

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You may know them as they speak their truth with scripts spoken with feelings, but not staging. The Falcon Bridge Players are at it again tonight, doing a reading of Don Juan at the Literature Lab at 7 o'clock.

0: You know what this November will be like in Madison. More gray skies, more coats, and that special feeling that it's 4:30 in the afternoon, but somehow it's already tomorrow. Or you could go to California. 105.5 Triple M has a chance for you and a guest to go to the Darker Waves Music Festival in Huntington Beach on November 14th. Three stages, more than 35 acts, including Morrissey, Smashing Pumpkins, Simple Minds, and the Psychedelic Furs. 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
2: Weather Center, after another dry and warm day with highs in the 70s, a wet stretch of weather is ahead for the middle of the week. Rainfall moves in this evening into tonight and continues in an on and off fashion as we head Wednesday and into Thursday as well.

0: Ben Gruber went to Arena Elementary. His daughters were supposed to go too. 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
4: 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How there was always one kid who didn't help out at all, but was standing next to the rest of you when you presented to the class? Well, that's Jenna Jacobson. After all the work was done in the state assembly this year, Representative Jacobson had her name added to dozens of other people's bills just so she could take credit. For example, Jacobson says she worked to cap costs on insulin, but both of those bills were written by other legislators, and she asked to have her name added as a sponsor of their bill only after the assembly had adjourned for the year. Big help, Jenna. So when Jacobson says she fought for this bill or that one, what she might really mean is that she's taking credit for a group project that she didn't do any work on. Next time Representative Jacobson does that, give her a call at 888-534-0050 and let her know she's not fooling anyone.
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It's Jeremy. That's going to wrap it up for me for Tuesday night. 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